0: watch me pull a rabbit out of my hat. 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Nothing up my sleeve. 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
3: 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Excitement is building as some of the world's finest musicians are coming to our town to perform July 9th through August 2nd. Chad Pyre here with you, and I talked with Andrew Litton, the principal conductor for this year's Music in the Mountains Festival. Andrew, what do you feel is the importance of live music in our lives?
4: Well, live music is essentially music because... Music isn't music unless somebody's listening to it. You know, people often ask, what do you do as a conductor? Well, most of what the conductor does occurs in rehearsal. I'd say about 75% of the work towards preparing a program occurs during the rehearsal period. And what are we rehearsing? We're rehearsing to give the audience the best possible representation of this music. So it doesn't count until there's people there listening. And that's why live music is so exceptional, because every bit, every ounce of preparation for the concert has gone into making the live experience the best thing it possibly can be. And there's nothing more exciting than experiencing a full orchestra going berserk, as will be the case in all three programs I'm doing this summer. So very excited. And just, again, giving the audience a chance to hear these works played by a great orchestra live is an exceptional experience.
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7: Hey, good evening. Jake Jones here. Got a quick look at your local Four Corners forecast. In for pretty clear conditions tonight with a low down about 46 degrees and heavy wind conditions. We'll stick around at about 40 miles per hour overnight. Tomorrow on a Wednesday, another windy day across southwest Colorado, about 30, 35 mile per hour wind gusts. A bit calmer down in northwest New Mexico, but everybody looking at sunny conditions. We get up to about 88 in Durango, Ghost Springs 84, Aztec Farmington about 92, and Silverton up to 74 tomorrow.
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0: Cause I've got memories to burn. 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
1: Well, I heard it on the radio while I was in the tub. 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
4: Hey, good evening. Jake Jones here. Got a quick look at your local Four Corners forecast. In for pretty clear conditions tonight with a low down to about 46 degrees and heavy wind conditions. We'll stick around at about 40 miles per hour overnight. Tomorrow and Wednesday, another windy day across southwest Colorado, about 30, 35 mile per hour wind gusts. A bit calmer down in northwest New Mexico, but everybody looking at sunny conditions. We get up to about 88 in Durango, Ghost Springs 84, Aztec Farmington about 92, and Silverton up to 74 tomorrow.
5: Hey folks, this is Tracy Byrd. 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
4: Hey, good evening. Jake Jones here. Got a quick look at your local Four Corners forecast. In for pretty clear conditions tonight with a low down to about 46 degrees and heavy wind conditions. We'll stick around at about 40 miles per hour overnight. Tomorrow on a Wednesday, another windy day across southwest Colorado, about 30, 35 mile per hour wind gusts. A bit calmer down in northwest New Mexico, but everybody looking at sunny conditions. We get up to about 88 in Durango, Ghost Springs 84, Aztec Farmington about 92, and Silverton up to 74 tomorrow.
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0: Multiple people across several states using cell phones and encrypted messaging apps. Fike's brother and six others have also pleaded guilty. Fike faces up to 20 years in prison when he is sentenced in August.
1: Fox's Tanya J. Powers. I'm Lee Silasera. This is Fox News.
2: Hey, good evening. Jake Jones here. Got a quick look at your local Four Corners forecast. In for pretty clear conditions tonight with a low down to about 46 degrees and heavy wind conditions. We'll stick around at about 40 miles per hour overnight. Tomorrow and Wednesday, another windy day across southwest Colorado, about 30, 35 mile per hour wind gusts. A bit calmer down in northwest New Mexico, but everybody looking at sunny conditions. We get up to about 88 in Durango, Pagosa Springs 84, Aztec Farmington about 92, and Silverton up to 74 tomorrow.
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0: 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Nothing up my sleeve. 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

0: 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I got nothing to lose,
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0: 106 miles to Chicago. We got a full tank of gas, half a pack of cigarettes. It's dark, and we're wearing sunglasses. Hit it.
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0: The 2026 trustees report says the retirement fund is on track to run out in the fourth quarter of 2032. That's a year earlier than projected. And the Stanley Cup Finals are now all tied at two games apiece as Jordan Staal scored twice, including the game winner, as the Carolina Hurricanes knocked off the Vegas Golden Knights Tuesday night in Vegas 5-3. Game 5 will be Thursday night in Raleigh. I'm Ted Lindner. This is Fox News.
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2: Good morning, Jake Jones here with a quick look at your local Four Corners forecast. And in for another very sunny Wednesday today, we got 88 degrees for a high here in Durango on the forecast and 35 mile per hour wind gusts expected this afternoon. We'll be under red flag warnings again here in southwest Colorado today. It's calmed down a bit in northwest New Mexico, about 10 to 15 mile per hour winds down there, but a warm one. 88 in Durango, 84 today in Pagosa Springs, 88 in Cortez, 92 in Aztec and Farmington, and 74 up north in Silverton.
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0: 10 to 15 mile per hour winds down there, but a warm one. 88 in Durango, 84 today in Pagosa Springs, 88 in Cortez, 92 in Aztec and Farmington, and 74 up north in Silverton.
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0: News. I'm Gianna Gelosi. The U.S. and Iran trading strikes after the downing of an Army Apache helicopter.
1: A senior U.S. official told Fox News 20 different targets were hit, including radar systems and air defense sites. The strikes came in multiple waves, and following that first wave, Iran's foreign minister posted to X, saying, in part, our powerful armed forces will leave no attack or threat unanswered. Leave our region if you want to be safe.
0: Fox's Trey Yanks in Tel Aviv, and it was primary night in a handful of states. In Maine, Democrat Graham Plattner advanced to the general election despite his growing list of controversies.
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0: South Carolina Senate Republican Lindsey Graham won his primary and the race for governor will head to a runoff. 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
7: Now here's something we hope you'll really like.

United States of America, and to the Republic for which it stands, one nation, under God, indivisible, with liberty and justice for all.

Amen to that. God bless America and good morning. Welcome to Wednesday. It's hump day. The downhill slide of the weekend starts in 5 hours and 55 minutes, 10 seconds. Or close enough, something like that. It's the Morning Ride. Captain and JR with you. Glad to have you along. Thanks for making us a part of your day. We got a fresh pot of coffee. We got a lot of great country music. And we've got a first look at the forecast. Really not much different than yesterday's. That wind yesterday was horrible. I got home to a dust storm, and it didn't stop until after the sun went down. It was just, I'm ready to go someplace where the wind doesn't blow. And I'm from Wyoming. I won't be going back that way. From the National Weather Service, here we go. Today, sunny with afternoon highs near 90. Winds out of the west could gust to 35, with a red flag warning remaining with us until this evening. Tonight, clear with an overnight low down around 50. West winds could gust as high as 35. Tomorrow, sunny with an afternoon high in the mid to low 90s. Winds out of the northwest gusting to 30 miles an hour. So I guess the red flag warning comes between 30 and 35 miles an hour. I guess. On Friday, we'll end the week with sunny skies. Afternoon highs again in the mid to low 90s. Winds out of the southwest gusting as high as 30 miles an hour. Yeah, a slight chance of rain over the weekends. Currently around the Four Corners, 56 in Farmington, 57 in Blanding, 50 in Cortez, in Silverton, 37, Pagosa Springs, 38, Bayfield, 44, and here at the studios, we've got...

0: 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Good morning. We've got clear skies and 46 degrees and music on the way from Bo Cephas. Hank Williams Jr. coming up next.
1: This interview brought to you by Four Corners Broadcasting, a proud sponsor of Music in the Mountains for over 30 years. Excitement is building as some of the world's finest musicians are coming to our town to perform July 9th through August 2nd. Chad Pyre here with you, and I talked with Andrew Litton, the principal conductor for this year's Music in the Mountains Festival. Andrew, what do you feel is the importance of live music in our lives?
2: Well, live music is essentially music because... music isn't music unless somebody's listening to it. You know, people often ask, what do you do as a conductor? Well, most of what the conductor does occurs in rehearsal. I'd say about 75% of the work towards preparing a program occurs during the rehearsal period. And what are we rehearsing? We're rehearsing to give the audience the best possible representation of this music. So it doesn't count until there's people there listening. And that's why live music is so exceptional, because every bit, every ounce of preparation for the concert has gone into making the live experience the best thing it possibly can be. And there's nothing more exciting than experiencing a full orchestra going berserk, as will be the case in all three programs I'm doing this summer. So very excited. And just, again, giving the audience a chance to hear these works played by a great orchestra live is an exceptional experience.
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3: A quick reminder that fire restrictions are always enacted in the city of Durango. Some reminders: with warm, dry conditions continuing across southwest Colorado, now is a great time to brush up on what is and is not allowed within Durango city limits. Small attended campfires and charcoal, gas, and pellet grills are allowed on private property when safety requirements are met. Campfires and grills are not allowed in public parks, open space, trails, or other city-managed lands. Fireworks, burn barrels, bonfires, and open burns remain banned within city limits. Montezuma County says ballots for the June 30th election are on their way. Some reminders: your ballot packet includes the official ballot, secrecy sleeve with instructions, return envelope. Unaffiliated voters will get both Democratic and Republican Party ballots. Only return one ballot. Use a blue or black ink pen that will not bleed through the paper. Completely fill in the oval next to your choices. For FCB News, I'm Jamie Monticelli.
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0: 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Born in the mountains, built on local relationships, and here for the people and businesses that make Durango home. The tunnel on the east side of Wolf Creek Pass remains closed. Please slow down as there is a detour around the tunnel with reduced speeds. In Durango, Gigaline Gulch Road will be closed today through the rest of the week, while a new light is installed at the intersection of College Drive and East 8th Avenue as part of the College and 8th Traffic Calming Project. Also, paving and milling continue on College Drive. There are lane closures, reduced speeds, and minor delays expected.
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0: News. I'm CJ Papa. President Trump says Iran will have to pay the price. The president posting on Truth Social, they've taken too long to negotiate a deal that would have been great for them. An incredible new detail straight from the president about the survival of two pilots whose helicopter was hit by Iranian forces.
1: The president called it a miracle. This drone hits the Apache helicopter, lodges between the two pilots. It's on fire, and there's a massive amount of heat coming out of the drone, but it doesn't explode. And these pilots very quickly, within seconds, take the helicopter down into the sea.
0: Fox's Trey Ng spoke directly to the president. Those pilots rescued about 2 hours later for the first time by an unmanned sea drone. Democrat voters deliver a big victory to Graham Plattner, the embattled Senate candidate, wins the main primary, will run against Republican incumbent Senator Susan Collins in November. 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
14: Rocky Mountain News Network, I'm Teresa Taylor. The city of Loveland has agreed to a $675,000 settlement to resolve a federal civil rights lawsuit over the 2019 fatal police shooting of a family's dog. The incident occurred when Loveland police officer Matthew Grasshorn responded to a trespassing call and shot the dog, who was later euthanized due to paralysis. 1,700 workers at the Cargill Beef Processing Plant in Fort Morgan have begun filing for unemployment benefits 3 weeks after being locked out of the facility. The company implemented the lockout after union members voted down a contract proposal, prompting Cargill to transfer cattle to other facilities to prevent work disruptions. And I-70 in Garfield County is closed in both directions west of Glenwood Springs due to a brush fire that's dubbed the Paradise Fire. The blaze has grown to an estimated 8 to 10 acres, burning close to the westbound lanes in the steep, rocky terrain of South Canyon under a red flag warning. I'm Teresa Taylor.
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I'm going to get you. Eddie Raven on your brand of country, KRSJ. Good Wednesday morning, 10 minutes after 7 o'clock. We've got clear skies in the Durango area right now. Not too bad temperature-wise. And even 50 degrees at the moment. At least on that thermometer. I can't read the other one. Here's Megan Maroney on the morning ride. 6 months.

0: And do you want to go to heaven? T.G. Shepherd, your brand of country, 100.5 and 104.9 KRSJ. Good morning, 16 after 7, clear skies right now, 54 degrees on that thermometer. That one over there says 56. We've got weather details right around the corner and music coming up from Kimberly and the Boys, the band Perry, coming up next.
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0: 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From the National Weather Service, sunny skies today with afternoon highs near 90 degrees, but the red flag warning remaining with us until this evening with west winds gusting as high as 35 miles an hour on into this evening, where we'll see clear skies with overnight lows drop to around 50 degrees. For tomorrow, sunny with afternoon highs in the mid to low 90s, winds out of the northwest, but only gusting to 30 miles an hour. So that's a plus, I guess. On Friday, sunny with afternoon highs in the mid to low 90s, winds out of the southwest, steady 10 to 15 miles an hour, but gusting as high as 30. On Saturday, cross your fingers, we do have a 30% chance of showers building up in the afternoon. Otherwise, mostly sunny and hot with afternoon highs in the mid-90s. Around the Four Corners, it's 66 in Farmington, 67 in Blanding, 62 in Cortez. In Silverton, 46 degrees. Pagosa Springs, 55. Bayfield, 58. And here at the studios, sunshine, light draft from the north. It's 5-6, 56 degrees at your brand of country. 100.5 and 104.9 KRSJ with the band Perry. 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

Johnny Rodriguez and Country Gold on this Wednesday morning. Dance with me just one more time. Good morning. 25 minutes now after 7 o'clock with Mighty Merle Haggard from the request line. Big City, turn me loose, set me free.

0: in the time it takes for this red light to turn green, we'll be back into another long set of your country favorites. KRSJ.
1: Montezuma County reminds a red flag warning is in effect today due to critical fire weather conditions, including strong winds, low humidity, and dry fuels. Please avoid any activity that could spark a wildfire, including open burning, burn barrels, campfires, welding or grinding in dry vegetation, parking vehicles on tall grass, throwing cigarette butts from vehicles. Even a small spark can quickly become a dangerous wildfire under these conditions. Commissioner Matt Salka will host Commissioner Chat in Durango on Thursday, June 11th from 4 until 6 p.m. Residents are encouraged to stop by for an informal chat about county issues or concerns. The commissioner will be available at the Sunnyside Elementary School, located at 75 County Road 218 in Durango. In addition to those specific office hours, the commissioner encourages residents to schedule an in-person appointment or phone call appointment by calling 970-382-6219. For FCB News, I'm Jamie Monticelli.
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Oh, he hates to leave her, but he's got another show to do. He knows she gets lonely, so he lets her know he's thinking about her. And though millions are listening, she knows who he's talking to.

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He taped his show just so he could be home with her. The radio was playing, and as he walked in on her, her lover, he heard himself saying the last words that they ever heard.

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Good morning. It's time now for entertainment trivia. If you are the first caller with the correct answer to this morning's entertainment trivia question, we've got a $15 gift certificate for you to Sunnyside Farms Market. 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The number to call is 970-259-5487, 970-259-5487. The phone lines are on hold until I open the envelope that has this morning's question. Oh, this is a long one, JR. but it's a good one. Here we go. Here's the question. It is multiple choice. Listen closely. He could seemingly do anything using anything around him, from building a boat using bubble wrap and paper clips to repairing a flat tire with coffee grounds. Probably already know who I'm talking about, although some of that may be stretching it a bit. From 1985 until its conclusion in 1992, we all marveled at how MacGyver could do things no matter how far-fetched they may seem. Now, you didn't hear it very often, but MacGyver did have a first name. Do you remember what it was? What was MacGyver's first name? Eric, Angus, or Alvin? If you think you know the answer, pick up the phone and give me a call. First person with the right answer gets that $15 gift certificate to Sunnyside Farms Market. 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The phone lines are now open.

Mel Tillis and the Statesiders. Heart Over Mind, your brand of country, KRSJ. And congratulations to Bill Halleck this morning. He was the first caller with the correct answer. I was beginning to wonder if we'd get a winner this morning, but he knew the answer, so he got himself that $15 gift certificate to Sunnyside Farms Market. 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Our question this morning, multiple choice. He could seemingly do anything using anything around him, from building a boat using bubble wrap and paper clips to repairing a flat tire with coffee grounds. From 1985 until its conclusion in 1982, we all marveled at how MacGyver could do things, no matter how far-fetched they might seem. Now, you didn't hear very often, but he did have a first name. Do you remember what it was? You had three options: Eric, Angus, or Alvin. Well, he must have been Scottish, because his first name was Angus. Again, congratulations to Bill. We're going to do this again tomorrow morning. Be listening for your chance to win. We'll play again. It is entertainment trivia right here on your brand of country. 100.5 104.9 KRSJ.

0: Good morning, your road report brought to you by Krager's Ace Hardware, more than a hardware store, much, much more, in the Town Plaza, Durango. The tunnel on the east side of Wolf Creek Pass remains closed. Please slow down as there is a detour around the tunnel with reduced speeds. In Durango, Gigaline Gulch Road will be closed today through the rest of the week, while a new light is installed at the intersection of College Drive and East 8th Avenue as part of the College and 8th Traffic Calming Project. Also, paving and milling continue on College Drive. There are lane closures, reduced speeds, and minor delays expected.
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0: News. I'm Therese Crowley. President Trump tells Fox Iran had a chance to sign a deal and survive, and posting now they'll have to pay the price after three waves of U.S. retaliatory strikes and the harrowing story of Iran downing an Army Apache helicopter.
1: President Trump tells Fox News that the Iranian drone lodged in between the two pilots in this helicopter. They were flying very low. And so these pilots were trying to take down the helicopter with the drone lodged into this gunship without it exploding.
0: Fox's Trey Yingston in Tel Aviv says President Trump told him he's close to ordering more strikes against Iran's bridges and power plants. Maine primary voters picked Democrat Graham Plattner to take on Senator Susan Collins despite his Nazi tattoo and trouble with women. Consumer price index for May coming in hot as expected, up 0.5%, 4.2% for the year. 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
18: Rocky Mountain News Network, I'm Teresa Taylor. A three-year-old girl was reported missing Monday afternoon from the Bears Village Apartments in Greeley, sparking a massive police search that included drones, canine units, and a reverse 911 alert. Officers located the child about 3 hours later, walking in an alley just over a mile away from the complex. Authorities have arrested 30-year-old Mariah Martinez at the scene. The city of Loveland has agreed to a $675,000 settlement to resolve a federal civil rights lawsuit over the 2019 fatal police shooting of a family's dog. The incident occurred when Loveland police officer Matthew Grasshorn responded to a trespassing call and shot the dog, who was later euthanized due to paralysis. The lawsuit argued the shooting was needless and the officer could have used less lethal force. And 1,700 workers at the Cargill Beef Processing Plant in Fort Morgan have begun filing for unemployment benefits 3 weeks after being locked out of the facility. I'm Teresa Taylor.
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Savannah Slim was his. Gary Gene Watson, Everybody Needs a Hero, your brand of country. KRSJ, good morning. 11 minutes after 8 o'clock. Captain and JR with you on the morning ride. Here's some country gold from Donna Fargo.

0: Billy Currington, he's got a feeling. Probably something a topical cream should be able to take care of. That's just what I'm going to go with. We've got clear skies in Durango right now, and just a little bit of a draft coming down the Animas Valley. Not too bad, though. Temperature is warming up nicely on our way up to an expected high today. Somewhere in the mid to low 90s. Currently, it is 66 degrees here at the studio. Is that right? No, that's a 2. 62. From the National Weather Service, we do have a red flag warning with us until about 10 o'clock this evening is what I last saw. Winds out of the west, good gust as high as 35 miles an hour. Tonight, clear skies with overnight lows down around 50. Tomorrow, sunny with afternoon highs in the mid to low 90s. Winds only gusting to 30 miles an hour out of the northwest. On Friday, it'll be sunny and warm again. Afternoon highs in the mid 90s. Winds out of the southwest, but, you know, only gusting to 30 miles an hour. We do have a slight 10% chance of showers on Saturday afternoon. There's something to look forward to. Otherwise, it'll be mostly sunny with afternoon highs in the mid-90s. Around the Four Corners, and even 70 degrees in Farmington, in Blanding, 72. Cortez checking in at 68. In Silverton, it is 54. Pagosa Springs, 60. In Bayfield, 61. And here at the studios, that thermometer says 62, and that's what I'm going to go with. Stick around. Coming up, we got more great country on the way. Greg Bates gets us back into the music on your brand of country, KRSJ.
1: Good morning, and thanks for joining me for the business update. Charlie Derrick here this morning, talking with my new friend Megan Roberts, who is the executive director of Anima Surgical Hospital.
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1: And your doctor owned, that makes a difference, right?
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1: Yeah.
3: And
1: yeah,
3: they get a say of what technology we invest in. 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
1: Thanks for joining me on the Business Update with Megan Roberts from Anima Surgical Hospital. 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

Greg Bates, he did it for the girl on your brand of country, KRSJ. 8:25, Wednesday morning. Here's Chris Tilgale. She'll do it all over again. Makes you wonder what it was, doesn't it?

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2: A quick reminder that fire restrictions are always enacted in the city of Durango. Some reminders: with warm, dry conditions continuing across southwest Colorado, now is a great time to brush up on what is and is not allowed within Durango city limits. Small attended campfires and charcoal, gas, and pellet grills are allowed on private property when safety requirements are met. Campfires and grills are not allowed in public parks, open space, trails, or other city-managed lands. Fireworks, burn barrels, bonfires, and open burns remain banned within city limits. Montezuma County says ballots for the June 30th election are on their way. Some reminders: your ballot packet includes the official ballot, secrecy sleeve with instructions, return envelope. Unaffiliated voters will get both Democratic and Republican Party ballots. Only return one ballot. Use a blue or black ink pen that will not bleed through the paper. Completely fill in the oval next to your choices. For FCB News, I'm Jamie Monticelli.
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The Charlie Daniels Band, kind of warm up for happy hour on Friday morning. Maybe jumping the gun a little bit, but why not? Why not? Here's Tommy Overstreet. That's Where My Woman Begins on KRSJ.

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Billy Crash Craddock, I just need you for tonight on your brand of country, KRSJ. 8:45 now, 8:45 with Tracy Byrd. 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

0: 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Appliances available the same day. The tunnel on the east side of Wolf Creek Pass remains closed. Please slow down as there is a detour around the tunnel with reduced speeds. In Durango, Gigaline Gulch Road will be closed today through the rest of the week, while a new light is installed at the intersection of College Drive and East 8th Avenue as part of the College and 8th Traffic Calming Project. Also, paving and milling continue on College Drive. There are lane closures, reduced speeds, and minor delays expected.
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0: Kenny Chesney on Your Brand of Country, 100.5, 104.9, KRSJ. Everybody wants to go to heaven. Surely they have coffee there. 15 minutes after 9 o'clock on this Tuesday morning. Breeze starting to pick up a little bit now. We do have clear skies, though, currently 72 degrees. From the National Weather Service, sunny today with highs near 90. Winds out of the west could gust as high as 35 miles an hour. The red flag warning will remain with us until this evening, where we'll see clear skies and overnight lows down around 50. Tomorrow, sunny with afternoon highs in the mid to low 90s. Winds out of the northwest, but only gusting to 30 miles an hour. More of the same on Friday, sunny with highs in the mid-90s, winds gusting to 30 miles an hour, but this time out of the southwest. For Saturday, there is a slight chance of afternoon showers, otherwise mostly sunny with highs in the low 90s. And on Sunday, again, a slight chance of showers and thunderstorms in the afternoon. A few clouds expected to roll in with afternoon highs reaching the upper 80s and low 90s. Currently 76 degrees in Farmington, 74 in Blanding, 71 in Cortez. In Silverton, 55. Pagosa Springs, 70. Bayfield, 70. And here at the studios, like I said, we've got clear skies, a little bit of a breeze picking up. It's 72. 72 degrees. 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
3: 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They will trace the old Wolf Creek Road grade accessed from West Fork Road north of Pagosa. 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The free event takes place 6 to 8 p.m. on Thursday, June 11th at the SJC Black Box Theater. 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

Paul Ed Carlson and Highway 101, Do You Love Me? Just Say Yes on your brand of country, KRSJ, for this Wednesday morning. Good morning. 22 minutes away from 10 o'clock. Coming up next, your chance to win a $15 gift certificate to Uncle Fixin's. 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

In Mama's rocking chair, John Conley, your brand of country, KRSJ. Good morning. Time now for Ridiculously Random Trivia. If you're the first caller with the correct answer to our trivia question this morning, you'll get a $15 gift certificate to Uncle's Fixins across from Rotary Park, perfecting the art of comfort food. And when it gets hot like it is in the next few days, swing by and try their gourmet ice cream. The number to call is 970-259-5487. 970-259-5487. Phone lines are on hold until I get the question out of this envelope. It is a multiple choice question this morning. Fairly short. Listen closely. Here we go. There were once seven wonders of the ancient world, but now only the Great Pyramid at Giza survives. Now, which of the following was not an ancient wonder? Again, which of the following was not an ancient wonder of the world? The Lighthouse of Alexandria, the Colossus of Rhodes, or the Parthenon of Athens? Which one do you think it is? If you think you know the answer, pick up the phone, give me a call. First person with the right answer gets that $15 gift certificate to Uncle's Fixins. And the phone lines are now open.

Choosing Texas with Ella Langley on your brand of country, KRSJ. We did get a winner. Congratulations this morning to Raymond Escobel Sr., the first caller with the correct answer to our ridiculously random trivia question. He got that $15 gift certificate to Uncle's Fixins on the north side of the VFW right across from Rotary Park. Be sure you try some of the best, freshest foods, desserts, and beverages you have ever had, and that includes the gourmet ice cream. Amazing stuff, I'm telling you. Uncle's Fixins, always perfecting the art of comfort food. Our question this morning, there were once seven wonders of the ancient world, but now only the Great Pyramid at Giza survives. Which of the following was not an ancient wonder? The Lighthouse of Alexandria, the Colossus of Rhodes, or the Parthenon of Athens? The Parthenon of Athens was never an ancient wonder. Again, congratulations to Raymond. We're going to do this again tomorrow morning, so be listening for your chance to win. We'll play it again. Ridiculously random trivia right here on your brand of country, KRSJ. You're Joe Stampley. You just celebrated a birthday the other day.

0: 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The tunnel on the east side of Wolf Creek Pass remains closed. Please slow down as there is a detour around the tunnel with reduced speeds. In Durango, Gigaline Gulch Road will be closed today through the rest of the week, while a new light is installed at the intersection of College Drive and East 8th Avenue as part of the College and 8th Traffic Calming Project. Also, paving and milling continue on College Drive. There are lane closures, reduced speeds, and minor delays expected. 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

There's Brad Paisley on your brand of country, 100.5 and 104.9 KRSJ. Everybody's cooler online, son. It is a Wednesday morning, 11 minutes after 10 o'clock. Captain with you on the morning ride, along with JR in the control room. Just finished brewing our last pot of coffee for the morning. Here's Bailey and the boys taking a long shot on KRSJ. Good morning.

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0: From the National Weather Service, sunny skies today with afternoon highs near 80, but the red flag warning will remain with us until this evening with winds out of the west expected to gust as high as 35 miles an hour. Tonight, look for clear skies, overnight lows dropping down to about 50. Tomorrow, it'll be sunny again with afternoon highs in the mid to low 90s, winds out of the northwest gusting to 30 miles an hour. On Friday, we'll wrap up the week with plenty of sunshine and afternoon highs again into the mid to low 90s, but winds from the southwest gusting once again as high as 30 miles per hour.
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0: Dwight Yoakam on Your Brand of Country, KRSJ, inside the pocket of a clown for your Wednesday morning. It's 24 minutes after 10 o'clock now. Here's Joe Nichols. Give me that girl. That one right there.
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My request at Scotty McCreary, and It Matters to Her on your brand of country, KRSJ. We'll keep it going now with Mark Chestnut. Here's Old Country himself and Bubba Shot the Jukebox. Well, at least you didn't have to hit a moving target, right?

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As we get ready to wrap up 40 minutes of commercial-free country, here's Old Dominion to take us to news time. There's no such thing as a broken heart.

George Strait kicking off the final hour of the morning ride on your brand of country, KRSJ. She's going to leave you with a smile. Good morning. 7 minutes after 11 o'clock, Captain with you along with JR in the control room. We just finished our final pot of coffee for the morning. Wired for sound. Here's Alan Jackson on your brand of country.

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0: From the National Weather Service, sunny skies today with afternoon highs near 80, but the red flag warning will remain with us until this evening, with winds out of the west expected to gust as high as 35 miles an hour. Tonight, look for clear skies, overnight lows dropping down to about 50. Tomorrow, it'll be sunny again with afternoon highs in the mid to low 90s, winds out of the northwest gusting to 30 miles an hour. On Friday, we'll wrap up the week with plenty of sunshine and afternoon highs again in the mid to low 90s, but winds from the southwest gusting once again as high as 30 miles per hour.
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Little Miss Sunshine right there. Carrie Underwood on Your Brand of Country. KRSJ before he cheats. And JR has just left the building. So he'll be back here tomorrow morning with me. He got here about 3:15, I think, is what he said. So he's put in a full day already. Going to keep things rolling now. Here's Ronnie Millsap. 19 minutes away from lunchtime, 12 o'clock.

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0: 106 miles to Chicago. We got a full tank of gas, half a pack of cigarettes. It's dark, and we're wearing sunglasses. Hit it.
1: KRSJ.

That's Sylvia, the Matador on Your Brand of Country, and that'll wrap it up for me. I'm headed to South Camp, going to try to get there before the dust does or the dirt. Boy, that was rough yesterday. We're back tomorrow morning, JR and myself, 6 a.m. You join us, won't you? If you get a chance, you bring the coffee, we'll bring the country, and we will roll out a Throwback Thursday. The downhill slide to the weekend starts in 2 minutes and 20 seconds. Have a great afternoon. Live it while you can. This ain't no dress rehearsal.

0: Fox News. I'm Therese Crowley. President Trump tells Fox Iran had a chance to sign a deal and survive. Now they'll have to pay the price with U.S. retaliation after Iran downed an Army Apache helicopter.
1: President Trump told me that he is getting close to ordering new strikes against Iranian power plants and bridges because he says the Iranians are tapping the United States along when it comes to the negotiating process. He says the bully of the Middle East is dead.
0: Fox's Trey Yangston, Tel Aviv. President Trump signed the bill funding ICE and Border Patrol and was asked about Democrat Graham Platner winning the Maine Senate nomination despite his alleged behavior with women and Nazi tattoos.
2: He's a thug. And they're trying to make excuses for him. I mean, he's worse than any human being that's ever run for office, probably.
0: Platner vows to earn the trust. 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
15: A quick reminder that fire restrictions are always enacted in the city of Durango. Some reminders with warm, dry conditions continuing across southwest Colorado. Now is a great time to brush up on what is and is not allowed within Durango city limits. Small attended campfires and charcoal, gas, and pellet grills are allowed on private property when safety requirements are met. Campfires and grills are not allowed in public parks, open space, trails, or other city-managed lands. Fireworks, burn barrels, bonfires, and open burns remain banned within city limits. Montezuma County says ballots for the June 30th election are on their way. Some reminders, your ballot packet includes the official ballot, secrecy sleeve with instructions, return envelope. Unaffiliated voters will get both Democratic and Republican Party ballots. Only return one ballot. Use a blue or black ink pen that will not bleed through the paper. Completely fill in the oval next to your choices. For FCB News, I'm Jamie Monticelli.
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0: music of Johnny Cash, Willie Nelson, Kenny Rogers, and Waylon Jennings, we do. 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
1: From the National Weather Service, sunny skies today with afternoon highs near 80, but the red flag warning will remain with us until this evening with winds out of the west expected to gust as high as 35 miles an hour. Tonight, look for clear skies, overnight lows dropping down to about 50. Tomorrow, it'll be sunny again with afternoon highs in the mid to low 90s, winds out of the northwest gusting to 30 miles an hour. On Friday, we'll wrap up the week with plenty of sunshine and afternoon highs again into the mid to low 90s, but winds from the southwest gusting once again as high as 30 miles per hour.
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0: in the time it takes for this red light to turn green, we'll be back into another long set of your country favorites. 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

0: News. I'm John Saucier. President Trump announced the United States will launch more strikes against Iran. Speaking today at the Oval Office, the president says Iran could still agree to a peace deal.
1: All they have to do is they have to start signing a paper. It's fully negotiated. We have a fully negotiated, but they're tapping and tapping.
0: The president accusing Iran of shooting down an army helicopter over the Strait of Hormuz. The House Judiciary Subcommittee holding a hearing over concerns the NFL's shift of live games from broadcast to streaming services is raising costs for consumers. House Judiciary Committee Chairman Rep. Jim Jordan says lawmakers trying to answer one question.
2: Does this still work for consumers? And maybe it does. Like, we haven't reached any type of conclusion. We just know the situation. We know what our constituents and what fans are telling us.
0: Well, the NFL claims most of its games are still being aired for free on broadcast TV, but fans are having a tough time finding those games when they are on streaming. 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
16: Mount News Network, I'm Teresa Taylor. A three-year-old girl was reported missing Monday afternoon from the Bears Village Apartments in Greeley, sparking a massive police search that included drones, canine units, and a reverse 911 alert. Officers located the child about 3 hours later, walking in an alley just over a mile away from the complex. Authorities have arrested 30-year-old Mariah Martinez at the scene. The city of Loveland has agreed to a $675,000 settlement to resolve a federal civil rights lawsuit over the 2019 fatal police shooting of a family's dog. The incident occurred when Loveland police officer Matthew Grasshorn responded to a trespassing call and shot the dog, who was later euthanized due to paralysis. The lawsuit argued the shooting was needless and the officer could have used less lethal force. And 1,700 workers at the Cargill Beef Processing Plant in Fort Morgan have begun filing for unemployment benefits 3 weeks after being locked out of the facility. I'm Teresa Taylor.
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2: 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Chad Pyre here, and I talked with Andrew Litton, principal conductor for this year's Music in the Mountains Festival. Andrew, have you performed in Durango before?
3: Absolutely. In fact, back when I was music director of the Dallas Symphony, which was from 94 to 2006, two members of my orchestra actually ran Music in the Mountains back then, Arkady Fomin and Greg Hustis. And they would invite me not to conduct, no, but to play piano, to play chamber music with them. Gosh, I must have gone like to Durango four times, I would say, during that span. And of course, we're now talking probably a quarter of a century ago. So I think lots of things have changed, both in Durango and with the festival. I mean, we're no longer in a tent, I gather.
2: You're right.
3: 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And I really look forward to doing that this summer in Durango.
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5: From the National Weather Service, sunny skies today with afternoon highs near 80, but the red flag warning will remain with us until this evening with winds out of the west expected to gust as high as 35 miles an hour. Tonight, look for clear skies, overnight lows dropping down to about 50. Tomorrow, it'll be sunny again with afternoon highs in the mid to low 90s, winds out of the northwest gusting to 30 miles an hour. On Friday, we'll wrap up the week with plenty of sunshine and afternoon highs again in the mid to low 90s, but winds from the southwest gusting once again as high as 30 miles per hour.
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4: From the National Weather Service, sunny skies today with afternoon highs near 80, but the red flag warning will remain with us until this evening with winds out of the west expected to gust as high as 35 miles an hour. Tonight, look for clear skies, overnight lows dropping down to about 50. Tomorrow, it'll be sunny again with afternoon highs in the mid to low 90s, winds out of the northwest gusting to 30 miles an hour. On Friday, we'll wrap up the week with plenty of sunshine and afternoon highs again in the mid to low 90s, but winds from the southwest gusting once again as high as 30 miles per hour.
0: Hey folks, this is Tracy Bird. Are y'all ready to get back to some good old country two-stepping?
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0: Fox News, I'm John Saucier. President Trump signing a $70 billion immigration funding bill. DHS Secretary Mark Wayne Mullen tells Fox he believes the legislation is great because Democrats won't be able to shut down the government.
1: Now we won't have the Democrats threatening to shut down immigration custom enforcement, which is ICE, or shutting down our custom and border protection, which is, you know, protects our borders. They can't do that anymore. They can't use that as a leverage against the American people and against President Trump. And
0: Democrats have called for reforms. The California gubernatorial election is closer. His former Health and Human Services Secretary Javier Becerra taking the lead. Republican Steve Hilton's in second. Hilton spoke to supporters about what separates him from his opponent.
2: If you want 4 more years of the highest gas prices in the country and you want them to go even higher, Javier Becerra is your man.
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15: Mountain News Network. I'm Teresa Taylor. A 3-year-old girl was reported missing Monday afternoon from the Bears Village Apartments in Greeley, sparking a massive police search that included drones, canine units, and a reverse 911 alert. Officers located the child about 3 hours later, walking in an alley just over a mile away from the complex. Authorities have arrested 30-year-old Mariah Martinez at the scene. The city of Loveland has agreed to a $675,000 settlement to resolve a federal civil rights lawsuit over the 2019 fatal police shooting of a family's dog. The incident occurred when Loveland police officer Matthew Grasshorn responded to a trespassing call and shot the dog, who was later euthanized due to paralysis. The lawsuit argued the shooting was needless and the officer could have used less lethal force. And 1,700 workers at the Cargill Beef Processing Plant in Fort Morgan have begun filing for unemployment benefits 3 weeks after being locked out of the facility. I'm Teresa Taylor.
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5: Well, Andrew is my dearest friend, and many of the musicians who are coming to the festival are my friends. Andrew and I go way, way, way back to the days when he was music director of the Dallas Symphony Orchestra, and I was a student at SMU. Ever since, we have performed countless concerts. I really would not be able to tell you how many concerts we have performed together. We have made recordings. These recordings have won numerous awards. Being on stage with Andrew is like sitting in your living room and jamming with your dearest friend. He's a brilliant musician, incredibly warm and welcoming personality. You will see him on stage and off stage. He really is very, very special. Having been music director in many different orchestras, now he's music director of the New York City Ballet. He really brings the whole world to Durango with him.
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7: From the National Weather Service, sunny skies today with afternoon highs near 80, but the red flag warning will remain with us until this evening, with winds out of the west expected to gust as high as 35.

0: miles an hour. Tonight, look for clear skies, overnight lows dropping down to about 50. Tomorrow, it'll be sunny again with afternoon highs in the mid to low 90s. Winds out of the northwest gusting to 30 miles an hour. On Friday, we'll wrap up the week with plenty of sunshine and afternoon highs again into the mid to low 90s, but winds from the southwest gusting once again as high as 30 miles per hour.
1: The guys make me forget I'm at work sometimes. Thanks. Until my boss catches on.
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1: 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I'd been out on the road, lonely at night. And it'd been a while, so it was on my mind. Well, I saw him walk in with his cowboy hat. And I thought to myself, I could use some of that. His boots like glass on a sawdust floor had moves like nothing I'd ever seen before.

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And you think to yourself, I could use some of that. Don't waste your time. Just give him this here line. Goes a little like this.

Well, good afternoon. It's 3:30 now on this Wednesday, June 10th. 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It was on this day, June 10th, 1991, that Brooks and Dunn were really introduced to the country music scene. Their debut studio album, Brand New Man, was released. The album spawned four consecutive number one singles on the country charts. Brand New Man, Bootin' Scootin' Boogie, My Next Broken Heart, and Neon Moon. Now, Brooks and Dunn, their debut single, Brand New Man, it peaked at number one on the country charts, and it made them only the second country music band in history to have its debut single reach number one. The other being a Diamond Rio's Meet in the Middle. Now, that happened just 4 months earlier, also in 1991. But celebrating the arrival of Brooks and Dunn today with Real Country Spotlight, we traveled back to 1991 as their debut single came out this day. Here's Brand New Man on KRSJ, your brand of country.

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5: 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From the National Weather Service, sunny skies today with afternoon highs near 80, but the red flag warning will remain with us until this evening with winds out of the west expected to gust as high as 35 miles an hour. Tonight, look for clear skies, overnight lows dropping down to about 50. Tomorrow, it'll be sunny again with afternoon highs in the mid to low 90s, winds out of the northwest gusting to 30 miles an hour. On Friday, we'll wrap up the week with plenty of sunshine and afternoon highs again into the mid to low 90s, but winds from the southwest gusting once again as high as 30 miles per hour.

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1: 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Nothing up my sleeve. 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

trip every summer down to Mississippi to visit my granny and her antebellum world. I'd run barefooted all day long, climbing trees free as a song. And one day I happened to catch myself a squirrel.

0: John Saucier, this is a Fox News alert. U.S. Central Command says U.S. military has launched what they're calling defensive airstrikes against targets in Iran. Secretary of War Pete Hegseth says these strikes are sent with a message.
1: Those strikes that will happen tonight will be strong. They will be clear. If they have it happen tomorrow night, they will be strong and they will be clear.
0: Well, they are happening now. It comes after Iranian forces believed to have downed a U.S. military helicopter earlier this week. The two U.S. pilots that were on that chopper are safe. Republican Senator John Kennedy telling Fox Business the United States has successfully eliminated Iran's nuclear ballistic missile program and weakened its economy.
2: We have injured severely both the public and private sector of Iran. It'll be 20 years, probably cost $1 trillion. For them to recover.
0: President Trump says U.S. is successfully guiding oil tankers through the Strait of Hormuz despite the Navy's blockade. 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
15: A quick reminder that fire restrictions are always enacted in the city of Durango. Some reminders: with warm, dry conditions continuing across southwest Colorado, now is a great time to brush up on what is and is not allowed within Durango city limits. Small attended campfires and charcoal, gas, and pellet grills are allowed on private property when safety requirements are met. Campfires and grills are not allowed in public parks, open space, trails, or other city-managed lands. Fireworks, burn barrels, bonfires, and open burns remain banned within city limits. Montezuma County says ballots for the June 30th election are on their way. Some reminders: your ballot packet includes the official ballot, secrecy sleeve with instructions, return envelope. Unaffiliated voters will get both Democratic and Republican Party ballots. Only return one ballot. Use a blue or black ink pen that will not bleed through the paper. Completely fill in the oval next to your choices. For FCB News, I'm Jamie Monticelli.
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7: Hey, good evening. Jake Jones here with a quick look at your local Four Corners forecast. Clear conditions expected overnight tonight with a low down to about 49 degrees here in Durango. Wind gusts sticking around at about 30 miles per hour. And tomorrow on a Thursday, those winds will stick around. And a 90 degree high here in Durango tomorrow. Warming up across the region a couple degrees. Pagosa Springs on your Thursday up to 88. Cortez, 89. Aztec, Farmington about 91. And Silverton up to 75 today.
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how she played her games with many, many men. 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